shivered in the heat. 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You know where people play games with the night. God, it was too hot to sleep. I followed the sound of a jukebox coming from up the levee. All of a sudden, I could hear somebody whistling from right behind me.

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1: 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She said there's one thing you gotta learn. 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I said, no, I like it. I like it, it's good. 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

0: street. 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
1: Omroep Venlo. Dit is Omroep Venlo.
2: De hits van nu.

0: 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Let's do something. 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
1: 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De hits van nu.